0: The immigration number has to be in proportion to housing supply.
1: The real mistake we've seen in recent years is to allow the immigration numbers to get...
0: Taylor telling Seven, the immigration number has to be in proportion to housing supply.
1: The real mistake we've seen in recent years is to allow the immigration numbers

0: today. And 3BA's Ballarat today, 3 to midday already. I'm out of here to devour another pack of strepsils. Thanks for your company. Thanks for putting up with this voice. We'll be back at it tomorrow on your radio from 10. Until then, be kind to each other.
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4: 3BA weather.
5: A fairly rainy day across Ballarat. Before it looks to clear a little bit later in the afternoon, going to get to a top of 13 today before we hit a low of 4 overnight. Tomorrow, cloudy with a slight chance of showers, a top of 12. Morning frost, partly cloudy on Thursday with a top of 14. Then more possible showers on Friday with a top of 15 degrees. Currently in Lucas, it's 11.
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1: Remember when Madonna ruled the charts? Kylie was just starting out and every Friday night had a killer soundtrack. It was the decade of big hair and even bigger hits from Bon Jovi. Oh, to Duran Duran. Juices

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Saturday, November 7th, with a killer lineup of all Oz music. 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

0: proudly.
1: Then in 1973, we met the redhead, Jolene.
0: Jolene.
1: Jolene didn't actually exist. Dolly based her off a bank teller who flirted with her husband. It was a running joke between them.
2: I know he spent more time in the bank than we had money, so I called him on it.
1: Her songs earning her millions, even when sung by others. It won Whitney a Grammy. Dolly picked up 10 of her own, including one for her working women's anthem.
0: Tumble out of bed and stumble to the kitchen, pour myself a cup of ambition and yawn and stretch and try to come to life.
3: Isn't that a great line?
2: Yes. Every once in a while, I'll come across a line and I think, whoa, thank you, Lord, because I know I wouldn't have thought of that on my own. Ain't that, you know, ain't that clever?
3: So God gets the credit and you get the cash.
2: Exactly.
1: 9 to 5, the soundtrack to the cult classic film Dolly starred in alongside Lily Tomlin and Jane Fonda.
4: If you ever say another word about me or make another indecent proposal, I'm going to get that gun of mine and I'm going to change you from a rooster to a hen with one shot.
1: Then came Kenny in what was considered the most successful duo of its time.